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I spy Tom Thumb, Tom Thumb in the woods. I spy Robin Hood, Robin Hood in the cellar. I spy Cinderella, Cinderella at the ball. I spy Henry Hall, Henry Hall in his house. I spy Mickey Mouse, Mickey Mouse in his cradle. I spy Betty Grable, Betty Grable is a star. Yes,

0: match fit. 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Swerking, I'm going through the stash of this concern. 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Say the word, staying true to this danger, stay alert. 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She ain't acting rehearsed, this is real life. Every single minute was a must. If it feels right, promise I won't ever say a word. 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
1: 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Envy in the dance, cause they see how I shine.

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Digital.

themselves as sharpness shaping bones. Silence rolls, the poison of wild times that change vapid raves. Rapid blood diamond and plasma. I tell skeletons, expert ease of hurling fields, slippy heels, met heels, great deals, still wheeling on tracker, hacker, clever, clever. No wars, never, no war at all. Walk smaller, smaller, more crawl, floor, busted backwards, oxygen, down, floor, pacer, waste, paper, thin, thin, skin, thin. Busted backwards, oxygen, down, floor, pacer, waste, paper, thin, thin, skin, thin. Why don't you not never know? You are yes man, scammer, stutter, the stammer, hammer. You are yes man. You are yes man, scammer, stammer, stutter, hammer, holding on to you. No, you know, we don't know you at all. Never so clever, to never so clever, it's not nice to pay price, don't know. School door, wanting, punting, worthless, worthless, and lessons learned that you have not earned. Any trace, haze the safe that you don't dare care, cause I don't care, don't share.

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She sung like unstrung violins. That time when rowing boats sinking in the ocean. 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And I'm weary of walking these same pavements. Strange daydreams have floated with space stations. The last phone calls, atmosphere, a cold winter's day, sky azure and clear. 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Her voice strained, the air weighed heavy on me as I walked to her. 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

0: with me. 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You can listen to yours.
1: One, two.